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2: 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Cross streets are intersection of a name street and Sweet Street. 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
5: Truck 54, Captain 7, Battalion 7. 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At 1046, Gaggle Court. Cross streets are intersection of Unnamed Street and Sweet Street. Engine 44, Engine 56, Rescue 35, Rescue 56, Truck 54, Captain 7, Battalion 7. OCFR 11. Timeout 2004.
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5: OCFR 11. Timeout 2006. Quinn 40, Rescue 41. Respond to medical. At 830, Lee Road. Extended stay hotel. Cross streets are intersection of Alloway Street and Adanson Street. Quinn 40, Rescue 41. OCFR 7. Timeout 2006. Truck 54. Respond to house fire. At 1046, Gaggle Court. Cross streets are intersection of Unnamed Street and Sweet Street. Truck 54. OCFR 11. Timeout 2007.
2: 54. House fire 1046, Gaggle Court. It's going to be located at the Evermore cross street of Sweet Street. Call originally came in from our alarm company as a pull station in zone at 206. Additional caller advised a grill with connected gas line caught on fire near the back of the house. 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

0: 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At 408, Alcazar Avenue. Cross streets are intersection of Calabria Drive and Castile Drive. Rescue 47. OCFR 7. Timeout 2008.
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0: 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At 7950, Lake Underhill Road. 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Cross streets are intersection of Lake Underhill Road and Dead End. Quinn 68. Medic 7, OCFR 3, timeout 2009. Rescue 2, injury from a fall, at 400, East Central Boulevard, Publix 400. Cross streets are Lake Avenue and South Osceola Avenue and North Osceola Avenue. Engine 101, Rescue 2.
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0: 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Respond to car fire. F-0. State Road 417. MN-10.5 NBSR-417. Cross streets are intersection of State Road 417 on ramp north and State Road 417 off ramp north. Rescue 58. OCFR 5. Timeout 2011.

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2: At his black Hyundai sedan is on fire. We do have a visual on it from the 511 cameras. The entire front half of the car is engulfed in flames. 2012.

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0: 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Sure. Patient's responding normally, breathing normally, also diabetic. 2025.
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6: 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We were able to move the two vehicles off the roadway and mark them with fire line tape. They'll be awaiting FHD for a report.
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1: Okay. Mars Sky, both vehicles moved off the roadway, marked with fire line tape, 2 MDRs obtained, returning.
2: 10-6-5, vehicles marked and moved off the roadway, 2 MDRs, 2033. Francis Way. Cross streets are intersection of Lomana Drive and Merlin Street. Engine 63. Medic 1. OCFR 3. Timeout 2033.

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0: 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At 2624, Castle Oak Avenue. Cross streets are intersection of Fair Oak Street and Westbury Drive. 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
0: 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Engine 43, rescue 43, OCFR 7, timeout 2043.
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6: We haven't transported any patient. 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
7: 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Scene was mopped up. Obtained one patient, BLS refusal. Hope units return.
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4: 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Engine 43, copy third repeat. We saw caller get back in car after retrieving phone. Good intent. Engine 43, rescue 43, returning.
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1: 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Engine 63 is going to be inbound to pick up personnel.
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At 6600, Odyssey Lane. Unit 304. Cross streets are intersection of Meadowbend Loop and Meadowbend Loop. Engine 56. Rescue 56. 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

Atlanta to AMR, repeat your traffic, you came in broken. Odyssey Lane, apartment 304, cross street of Meadow Bend Loop, responding for a 63-year-old female, conscious breathing, was possibly having a stroke. Right side of face is numb, patient is not breathing normally, 2051.

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1: Rescue 41 clearing, going to 1 at 2052.
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0: 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Responding for a 70-year-old female who fell off a bench. Patient weighs approximately 150 pounds. Is responding normally. Still on the floor. 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

0: 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At 5638. High Seas Drive. Cross streets are intersection of Moway Bay Avenue and Ebb Tide Lane. Engine 36. Engine 58. Rescue 36. Rescue 58. Truck 54. 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Battalion 3. 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
1: 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They're trying to transfer the patient over now.
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2: 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Unit 58. Quad apt. Cross streets are intersection of Dead End and University Boulevard. Quint 67, Rescue 67. OCFR 3. Timeout 2102.
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5: Command, we're just kind of downgrade incoming units.
4: High seas command, all incoming units, downgrade 2106.
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0: 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Nothing found. We made our way to that numerical you gave us. Nothing appears to be out of the ordinary. Go ahead and call it a good intent. Accidental. We'll be returning.
1: 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Good intent. 2108.
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0: 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At 14639, Salinger Road. Cross streets are intersection of Tolkien Street and Hughes Street. Quint 87, Rescue 87. OCFR 3. 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
2: 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I'll be returning back to Osceola Tech.
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2: 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It was just an alarm set off due to smoke from cooking. There's no fire hazard. 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

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Engine 23, Rescue 23. 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Timeout 21:14.

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At 1730, Lucerne Terrace. 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

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Patient had an x-ray yesterday, is advising, they were not shown what it was. Patient is not alert, currently have an open line with the call taker and the caller, someone yelling in the background. Awaiting further, 2119.

0: 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Respond to medical. At 10950, Fernando Street. Cross streets are intersection of Sonata Lane and Barbados Avenue. Engine 83, Rescue 83. OCFR 3. Timeout 2120.
1: Heading on I-4 now, I-4 eastbound, coming from Sand Lake.
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3: 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At 6039, Medford Drive. Cross streets are intersection of North Hudson Street and Medford Court. Rescue 42. OCFR 7. Timeout 2122.

0: 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Respond to automatic fire alarm. At 14466, Bridgewater Crossings Boulevard. Cross streets are intersection of King's Pheasant Drive and Summersby Road. Engine 34. OCFR 9. Timeout 2123.
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0: 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At 2067, Windermere Blount Drive. Cross streets are intersection of Dead End and Tall Oak Drive. Rescue 22, Tower 22. OCFR 9. Timeout 2124.
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0: 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Cross streets are SR 408 off Ramp East and Lake Underhill Road and SR 408 on Ramp West and Rockledge Road. Engine 11. Rescue 11.
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0: 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Cross streets are intersection of Inchon Court and North Hastings Street. Engine 30, Rescue 30, OCFR 7, timeout 2125. Engine 66, Rescue 63. Respond to medical. At 1239, Myrtle Street. Cross streets are intersection of Old Cheney Highway and Cornelia Avenue. Engine 66, Rescue 63. OCFR 3. Timeout 2125.
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0: 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At 4927, Glamour Lane. Cross streets are intersection of Ganymede Lane and Dead End. Engine 57, Rescue 40. OCFR 5. 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
0: 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Cross streets are intersection of Austrian Row and Samoan Court. 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
0: 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Reporting no injuries, responding normally, weighs approximately 158 pounds. 2131.
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6: 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Engine 25, Rescue 25, OCFR 7. Timeout, 2131.
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0: 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At 909 North Limois Road. Summertime retirement. Cross streets are intersection of Lee Road and South Limois Road. Rescue 41. OCFR 7. Timeout 2135.
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4: 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Quint 68. Rescue 66. OCFR 3. Timeout 2144.
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4: 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Unit A. Cross streets are intersection of West Oak Ridge Road and Bonnybrook Boulevard. Engine 51. Rescue 51. OCFR 5. Timeout 21. 44.
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4: 68 is responding. 2146. 168, Rescue 66, Medical, 6127 Mimosa Drive, Cross Street, Yucatan Drive. OCSO advised the stage. They advise they're en route for a juvenile that was attacked. The patient does have eye injury. Attacker left the scene. 2147.

Captain 4. Respond to medical. At 6043, Casa del Rey Circle. Unit A. Cross streets are intersection of West Oak Ridge Road and Bonnybrook Boulevard. Captain 4. OCFR 5. Timeout 2148.

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Cross streets are intersection of Silver Star Road and Burroughs Drive. Engine 43, Rescue 43, OCFR 7, timeout 2148. Engine 42. Respond to fire service incident at 6804 Anoka Drive. Cross streets are intersection of Fleetwood Court and Redding Court. Engine 42. OCFR 7. Timeout 2148.

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2: 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Engine 57 is returning.
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1: Hey, Chief, we're currently on scene at an apartment complex downtown for a medical alarm. We're unable to gain access to the apartment. However, we do have a verbal contact, a patient located behind the door. There is a knockbox located outside of the apartment that we could use to gain access. I just wanted to make contact with you prior.
0: You said you made contact with them on the phone?
1: Yes, we're able to hear the patient inside of the apartment. They're unable to make it to the doorway to open the apartment for us. We should be able to gain access. We just have to utilize the knock box located outside. We might cause a little damage.
0: Check, that's justified. Go ahead and do it.
1: Check, understood. Thank you.
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0: 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OCFR 3. 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
0: 408. Cross streets are intersection of State Road 408 off ramp west and south Goldenrod Road. Engine 81. OCFR 3. Timeout 2154.
1: Orange County Rescue 67.

0: Engine 81, car fire, mile marker 16, westbound on a 408. Cross Street, South Golden Rock Road. Multiple callers advised a Nissan Rogue. A black Nissan Rogue is on fire on the right shoulder. 2156.
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2: 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We're getting on the 408 westbound.
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0: 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Battalion 6, be advised.
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0: 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AMR 161.
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0: 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At 11551, University Boulevard. Unit 14. Lazy Moon. Cross streets are intersection of Arden Villas Boulevard and Collegiate Way. Quint 67, Rescue 80. OCFR 3. Timeout 2207.
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1: 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At 1130, Redmond Street. Cross streets are intersection of Dead End and South Orange Blossom Trail. Engine 51, rescue 151. 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Timeout 2208.

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At 1711, Americana Boulevard. Unit 26P. Cross streets are intersection of South Orange Blossom Trail and South Rio Grande Avenue. Engine 50, Rescue 50. OCFR 5. Timeout 2210. Engine 63. Respond to medical. At 558, North Samoran Boulevard. Westchester. Cross streets are intersection of Densmore Drive and Dead End. Engine 63. OCFR 3. Timeout 2210. Circle West and South Lucerne Circle East and West Gore Street and East Gore Street. Engine 5. 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
5: 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Joint response with engine 63 on the medical 558 North Summer, 558 North Summer on board. Responding on Orange County Fire 3, 2214.
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4: Engine 41, Captain 4, Rescue 41, auto accident, Carter Road, North John Young Parkway. 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
2: 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At 4122, Metric Drive. Cross streets are intersection of University Boulevard and Dead End. Quint 67. OCFR 3. Timeout 2225.
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1: 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Enough with OCLC.
0: Engine 41, OCS on scene. Bike has been removed off the road. 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

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Rescue 42. Respond to medical. At 4903 Donovan Street. IFO Rolling Hills LM. Cross streets are intersection of Blarney Drive and Londonderry Boulevard. Engine 42. Rescue 42. OCFR 7. 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Out 2229. Rescue 40, Squad 3. Respond to medical. At 4318, Robbins Avenue. Cross streets are intersection of Riviera Drive and North Lane. Rescue 40, Squad 3. OCFR 7. Timeout 2230.

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At 2433, Ginger Mill Boulevard. Cross streets are intersection of Canela Court and Majorima Drive. Engine 58. 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Timeout 2237.

0: 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Cross streets are intersection of Bryonia Road and East Colonial Drive. Engine 80, Rescue 80. 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
2: Go ahead, 10.
1: Did this assault happen at this location or a different location? And is the assailant at this location?
2: Engine 10, this assault happened in Orange County jurisdiction. Per OPD, the assailant is not on the premise per the caller.
1: So confirming, assault happened elsewhere, patient went home, and now they're away from the assailant, no possibility of them being there.
2: That is affirmative.
1: Check, we'll respond to it. Thank you.
2: Send it.
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At 4307, Arajo Court. 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
2: Engine 71, Engine 73, Quint 68, Rescue 71, Rescue 72, Captain 4, Battalion 4, respond to house fire at 4307, Arajo Court. Cross streets are intersection of Quando Drive and Arajo Court. Engine 71, Engine 73, Quint 68, Rescue 71, Rescue 72, Captain 4, Battalion 4, OCFR 6. Timeout 2244.
3: I'm responding.
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Engine 7-1, Rescue 7-1, respond on fire 6. Engine 71, Rescue 71, select respond for a house fire where multiple units at 4307 Araujo Court, cross street of Quando Drive. Engine 71, Rescue 71, select fire 6 at 2246.

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1: Command, all incoming units, downgrade, no smoke, no hazard, no IDLH at this time, 2250.
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0: Rescue 7. There's an outlet that the occupant stated that was on fire that is not on fire at this time, and we can go ahead and move to TAC 5.
1: Command, canceling all incoming units. Units on scene can handle for outlet that was on fire that is no longer on fire. All units, fire 6, select fire 5 and confirm for the remainder, 2251.
3: Quint 68 is returning. That's
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1: 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Quint 40, OCFR 7. Timeout 2302.
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0: 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We're returning.
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No one on scene, super injured, 2306.

0: 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Respond to fire service incident. At 12125, Fountainbrook Boulevard. Unit 114. Cross streets are intersection of Waterstone Court and Dead End. Engine 83. OCFR 3. Timeout 2307.
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The duck is located on the right side of the complex, 2309.

0: 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At 6601, Adventure Way, Sapphire Falls. Cross streets are Hollywood Way and I-4 on ramp west and I-4 off ramp west. Engine 10, Rescue 10.
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1: 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Not breathing normally and it's sweating. 2322.

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4: 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Engine 43, rescue 43. 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
3: 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Cross streets are intersection of dead end and dead end. Engine 28, Rescue 28. OCFR 7. Timeout 2324.

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Cross streets are intersection of Sea Harbor Drive and Westwood Boulevard. Engine 54. OCFR 5. Time, out 2326. Rescue 42, Squad 3. Respond to medical. At 6231, Centennial Drive. Cross streets are intersection of Centennial Drive and Beaumont Avenue. Rescue 42, Squad 3. OCFR 7. Timeout 2326.

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0: 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Unit 1920. Cross streets are intersection of Maitland Summit Boulevard and Venezia Drive. 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OCFR 7. Timeout 2332.
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0: Engine 85, Rescue 85, Captain 5, Medical Charlie. Potentially violent situation, 3859 Cleary Way, Cross Street, or right lane. OCSO is en route for a 20-year-old female, conscious and breathing, who advised she OD'd with aspirin. The patient also advised she feels violent. The door will be open. The patient is breathing normally, not responding normally. 2336.
1: 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OCFR 7. Timeout 2336.
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3: 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I'll be returning.
0: Captain 5 returning 2337.
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0: 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Engine 43, Rescue 43 will be returning.
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At 2041, Jewel Avenue. 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Engine 41, Rescue 141. OCFR 7. 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

0: 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Rescue 141, engine 41, medical delta 2041 at Jewell Avenue. 83-year-old female, conscious breathing, fell in the hallway. 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Is not responding normally.
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0: 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Injury from a fall at 7469 Kings Point Parkway, Crown Point II. Cross streets are Queensbridge Parkway and Creek Point Drive. Engine 17, Rescue 12. Engine 52, Rescue 52. 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Cross streets are intersection of Universal Boulevard and Canada Avenue. Engine 52, Rescue 52, OCFR 5, timeout 0017.
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2: 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I have two vehicle accident, one four-door SUV versus the four-door sedan. 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Be investigating.
3: Engine 50 on scene of a two-vehicle auto accident, one four-door SUV versus a four-door sedan. Appears to be minor to moderate damage. 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

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At 1931, Windcrest Lake Circle. Cross streets are intersection of Wyndham Lakes Boulevard and Wistful Loop. Quint 55, Rescue 55. OCFR 5. Timeout 0029.

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Respond to fire service incident. At intersection of West Miller Avenue and South Orange Blossom Trail. 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

0: 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Engine 53. 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
0: 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At 311, Prairie Dune Way. Cross streets are intersection of Bellarive Lane and Coghill Way. Engine 85. Rescue 83. 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
0: Engine 15. Quinn 55, Rescue 55, Medical Bravo at 1931 Wind Crest Lake Circle, cross street of Windham Lakes Boulevard, responding for a 25-year-old male, conscious and breathing, who fell and hit his head. The patient is responding normally with some bleeding from the head. Weighs approximately 175 pounds, 0-135.

0: Truck 5-1, brush fire at West Miller Avenue and South Orange Blossom. Multiple callers advising a truck yard. Possible that there are vehicles on fire as well. Nothing else is being threatened. 0135.
1: Major Vincent, Orange County. He has obtained two MDRs, moved vehicles into the Sun Coal gas station parking lot at Holden and OBT, Marco Fryler and Tate. Engine 50 is going to return. Will we be closer to that brush fire?
0: Engine 50, adding you to the brush fire now. Truck 5-1, you can cancel.
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3: 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At 135, Conrad Court. Cross streets are intersection of Dead End and West Fairbanks Avenue. Rescue 41. 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Timeout 0036.

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2: 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Engine 1, Rescue 1.

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0: 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At 8317, Reveille Road. Cross streets are intersection of dead end and Morning Drive. Rescue 51. 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
2: 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Cross streets are intersection of Dead End and Morning Drive. Engine 51, OCFR 5, timeout 0042.
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2: 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Respond to fire service incident at 309 Clark Street. Cross streets are intersection of North College Avenue and North Calhoun Avenue. Engine 41. OCFR 7. Timeout 0042.
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Revel Road, Crossroad of Morning Drive, responding for a 78-year-old male, conscious, breathing, but not doing very well. Caller advised that he appears pale, is not responding normally, and his breathing is irregular. Cold sweat, shaking. Patient is diabetic. 0-146.

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2: Melting on fire. Eatonville PD is en route. 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Fire is spreading upwards. College, there was an individual setting a fire near the grill. 0046.

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Respond to medical. At 4534, Stillwell Drive. Cross streets are intersection of Pershing Avenue and Gatlin Avenue. Engine 72, rescue 72. OCFR 5. Timeout 0047.

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0: 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Cross streets are I-4 off-ramp east and I-4 on-ramp east and west Amelia Street and west Livingston Street. 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

0: 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Rescue 5-2.
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1: 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Cross streets are intersection of East 17th Street and East 18th Street. Engine 28, Rescue 28, OCFR 7, time of 0111. Engine 10, Rescue 12, overdose or poison. 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

0: Quinn 40, Rescue 40. Respond to medical. At 5134, Liming Avenue. Cross streets are intersection of Cassett Avenue and North Pine Hills Road. Quint 40, Rescue 40. OCFR 7. Timeout 0112. Engine 85, Rescue 85. Respond to medical. F0, State Road 528. MM 16.5 WBSR 528. Cross streets are intersection of State Road 528 on ramp west and State Road 417 ramp. Engine 85, Rescue 85, OCFR 3. Time out 0113.
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2: 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At 2215, Stanley Street. Cross streets are Valencia Road and Northampton Avenue. Engine 6, Rescue 6.

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2: 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This will be at South Park Place, Shelter Alpha. Unknown age, unknown gender, they are conscious and breathing, laying on the road, and request medical, no additional information at this time.
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Cross streets are West Central Boulevard and South Orange Avenue and East Central Boulevard and Wall Street. 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

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Respond to automatic fire alarm. At 11031, Moray Bay Avenue. Cross streets are intersection of Dead End and High Seas Drive. Engine 54. OCFR 5. 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At 7940, Dymal Court. Cross streets are intersection of Dead End and Pimlico Street. Quint 68. 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OCFR 3. 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

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Patient is responding normally, not breathing normally. Now reported to be lethargic. 132.

0: 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Difficulty breathing. At 401, North John Young Parkway. 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Cross Streets Earl's Winter Garden Road in Michigan Court. Engine 7, Rescue 2.
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0: 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Respond to medical. At 671, South Goldenrod Road. The courtroom. Cross streets are intersection of South Goldenrod Road and Brevard Court. Engine 81, Rescue 81. OCFR 3. Timeout, 0133.

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3: 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Cross streets are intersection of Danville Drive and Danville Drive. 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
3: 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Squad 4, OCFR 3, time of 0140. Rescue 63, respond to patient assist at 237, Park Tree Terrace, Unit 1014. Cross streets are intersection of Danville Drive and Danville Drive. Rescue 63, OCFR 3, time of 0140. Engine 51, Rescue 151, respond to medical at 6000. South Orange Blossom Trail. Cross streets are intersection of Crafton Avenue and Dallas Avenue. Engine 51, Rescue 151, OCFR 5, time of 0141.
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2: 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Cross streets are intersection of Lee Road and Malone Drive. Engine 41, Rescue 1 41. OCFR 7. Timeout 0145. Engine 43, Rescue 42. Respond to medical. At 8239, Willowwood Street. Cross streets are intersection of Bright Meadow Drive and Village Green Road. Engine 43, Rescue 42. OCFR 7. Timeout 0145.
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2: Quint 68, Rescue 71, Battalion 5. Respond to potentially violent situation. At intersection of Curry Ford Road and South Goldenrod Road. Quint 68, Rescue 71, Battalion 5. OCFR 3. Timeout 0155.

0: 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Responding, please.
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4: 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We just made that last call. Is there any further?
1: Quinn 68, rescue 71, Battalion 5, potentially violent situation, Curryfoot Road, South Goldenrod Road. Staging is required per CSO. They advise the unknown age male that was robbed and hit in the head. OCSO is en route. 158. Rescue 71, confirm response. Fire 3, rescue 71, confirm response.

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2: Foot 68, I got to see a SO at Wawa when I talked to him. See if we get any info.
1: Quinn 68.
2: 203. Quinn 68, the SO has the same zero info that we do, so you can cancel the time. 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
1: Quinn 68. 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

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At 10749, Willow Ridge Loop. Cross streets are intersection of Fern Vista Boulevard and Fern Rock Road. Engine 83, Rescue 83. OCFR 3. Timeout 0206.

0: 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At 6590, Amory Court. 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

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For a 52-year-old male, conscious and breathing, whose breathing is not normal, any shaking. The patient is responding normally. 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

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The patient will be located in the OPSO gym, 210.

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2: 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At 9562, East Colonial Drive. 7/11. Cross streets are intersection of Rasua Court and East Colonial Drive. Engine 81, rescue 66. OCFR 3. Timeout 0219.

0: 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Respond to medical. At 4211, Old Winter Garden Road. Cross streets are intersection of Old Winter Garden Road and Fairmont Street. Rescue 30. OCFR 7. Timeout 0221.
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0: Engine 81, Rescue 66, Medical Alpha 711, 9562 East Colonial Drive, Cross Street, Rosewalk Court, for a 40-year-old male, conscious and breathing, who says he has psychological issues and needs the ambulance. The patient is not violent, not thinking of self-harm, responding normally. The patient is wearing a red t-shirt and blue basketball shorts, 223.
1: 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Patient is responding normally, 230, correction, 223.

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2: 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Respond to medical at 3201 Rouse Road, Unit 102, the bridge at Orlando. Cross streets are intersection of Buck Road and University Boulevard. Quint 67, Rescue 80, OCFR 3. Time, out 0224. Engine 41, Rescue 41. Respond to auto accident at 0, Interstate 4, MM 88 WBI 4. Cross streets are intersection of Interstate 4 and Lee Road. Engine 41, Rescue 41, OCFR 7. Timeout 0225.

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0: 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We have road blockage, looks like one vehicle, moderate damage. We'll be investigating.
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0: 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At 6215, Holly Street. Anthony House. Cross streets are intersection at Laughlin Road and North Orange Blossom Trail. Engine 20, Rescue 120. 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
2: 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Anthony House, 4215 Holly Street. 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

0: 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At 1301, Oakwood Lane. Cross streets are intersection of Reba Avenue and Ocoee Hills Road. Engine 26, Rescue 26. 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

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Rescue 20. 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At 3422, Plymouth Sorrento Road. Cross streets are intersection of West Ponkin Road and Sadler Road. 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Rescue 20. 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

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At 1838, London Crest Drive. Cross streets are intersection of North Apopka Vineland Road and Woodman Way. Engine 43, Rescue 43, OCFR 7. Timeout 0306.

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0: Canyon 43, Rescue 43, Medical Delta, 1838 Linden Crest Drive, Crest Street, North Apocalypse Island Road. 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OCSO is on scene. 309.
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Respond to auto accident at intersection of Woodbreeze Boulevard and South Apopka Vineland Road. Quint 31, Rescue 31, OCFR 9, timeout 0317. 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Cross streets are intersection of Forest Lake Drive and Allura Point. Engine 38, Rescue 25, OCFR 7, timeout 0317.

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2: 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At intersection of Woodbreeze Boulevard and South Apopka Vineland Road. Quint 31. Rescue 31. OCFR 9. Timeout 0320.
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31, Rescue 31, auto accident, intersection of Woodbreeze Boulevard and South Apopka Vineland Road. Originally came in as a crash notification. 55-year-old female, awake and breathing, was involved in the accident. No reported injuries. Call taker has an open line for caller. 322.

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At 13798, Sigmas Drive. Encore at Avalon. Cross streets are intersection of Ayla Drive and Avalon Park West Boulevard. Quint 87, Rescue 87. OCFR 3. Timeout 0329.

187, Rescue 87, medical at 13798 Thickness Drive, on the second floor at the Encore at Avalon. The patient will be with a nurse, 79-year-old female, conscious and breathing, who was found face first on the ground, bleeding from the face. 332.

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Respond to medical. At 541, Winter Garden Vineland Road. Pam Health Rehab. Cross streets are intersection of Bradford Creek Boulevard and Roper Road. Rescue 22, Tower 22. OCFR 9. Time mile 0342.

Tower 22, Rescue 22, Medical, Pam Health Rehab, 541 Winter Garden, Vineland Road, first floor, room 1222, cross street of Roper Road and Bradford Creek Boulevard. 68-year-old male, awake and breathing. 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Patient's breathing normally, weighs 132 pounds, 345.

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Rescue 63. Respond to auto accident. At 6425, University Boulevard. Cross streets are intersection of North Forsyth Road and Summer Walk Square. Engine 63. Rescue 63. OCFR 3. Timeout 0347.

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At 1:15:50, La Canatosa Trail. Cross streets are intersection of La Canatosa Trail and Woodbury Road. Quint 67, Rescue 80. OCFR 3. Timeout 0:350.

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0: OCSO's arrived on scene. It's gonna be a sort of kind of one patient refusal. Vehicle mark following tape. I'm over relief at 63 and we're about to return to one after I talk to this deputy.
1: Engine 63, OT still on scene, patient count 1 refusal, releasing rescue 63, remaining on scene with OTSO, 402.
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At intersection of Chulawata Road and East Colonial Drive. Engine 82, Rescue 82, OCFR 3, timeout 0405.

0: 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We were obtaining fuel.
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0: Yes.
1: What's the new number? I can change it out.
2: Previous vehicle was 6538. The new vehicle is 6547.
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It says the patient will be near a boutique. I'll check with the call taker to see if I can get some additional information.

0: This is Gutierrez County. He's going to be transferred over to OCSO. I'm going to return to 1.
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0: 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I tried to call back the original caller. No response. Nothing further.
1: Copy. We got SO in the area as well. Engine 82 Rescue 82, make another pass through the intersections and give one more try.
0: Engine 82. Engine 82, the patient that you did speak with, were they near a bicycle?
1: Yeah, that's correct.
2: At 2012, Michael Tiago Circle. Cross streets are intersection of Durand Avenue and Fennel Street. 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
1: Rescue 67, go ahead.
0: Rescue 67, just confirming that we have been, the units have been swapped. We attempted to log in on the NDC and it's not working.
1: Rescue 67, what is the correct vehicle ID?
0: Current vehicle, we're in a 6547.
1: Rescue 67, that is what I'm showing on my end, 6547.
0: Okay, logout was denied. We're going to reattempt to sign in though.
1: Rescue 67. Sometimes it can take a minute with the server updating.
0: Oh, gotcha. Thank you, bro.
2: 419. Tower 22, RC 22, 1-0 RMC, 420.

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Respond to medical. At 7194, Rose Avenue. Cross streets are intersection of North Orange Blossom Trail and South Street. Quint 40, Rescue 40. OCFR 7. Timeout 0422.

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Respond to automatic fire alarm. At 8549, Native Pine Way. Cross streets are intersection of Sheltering Pine Drive and Elmar Avenue. Truck 35. OCFR 9. Timeout 0429.

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At 327, Parish Avenue. Cross streets are intersection of Old Winter Garden Road and Carter Street. Engine 30. Rescue 30. OCFR 7. Timeout 0454.

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1: 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It is on the ground, weighs approximately 160 pounds. 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

0: 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Engine 12, Rescue 10.
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Roll call squad 88, AMR 183. Injuries from a fall. It's going to be at the JetBlue ticket counter. It's going to be a reference to an approximately 65-year-old male. He's conscious of breathing. He fell down the escalator. There is some breathing. It's not serious to his left leg. He is responding normally. He's no longer on the floor.

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Respond to auto accident. At intersection of State Road 520 on ramp and East Colonial Drive. Engine 82, rescue 82. OCFR 3. Timeout 0505.

Captain 5. Respond to medical echo. At intersection of State Road 520 on ramp and East Colonial Drive. Captain 5. OCFR 3. Timeout 0506.

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1: This is going to be from 520, take eastbound 50. Am I reading it correct?
0: Engine 82, inside the call liveries, the caller will be with the patient just south of the intersection at the 520 in East Colonial. Engine 82, rescue 82, Captain 5. Vehicle accident, State Road 520, on-ramp in East Colonial Drive. The caller advised, 40-year-old male, not conscious, not breathing. OCSO is en route. Five on nine.

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0: 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The phone supervisor just wanted to let you know that they sent you pictures to your unit cell phone of where the patient is pinging, because they're pinging from out in the woods.
2: Yeah.

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At 8601, Vineland Avenue. Spring Hill Suites. Cross streets are intersection at Little Lake Bryan Parkway and Mulberry Park Drive. Engine 36. Rescue 36. OCFR 5. Timeout 0513.

0: 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Respond to fire service incident at 12180 Collegiate Way, the Accolade Collegiate Village East. Cross streets are intersection of Turbine Drive and North Alafaya Trail. Quint 67. OCFR 3. Timeout, 0513.
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2: 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I'm not correction, almost at a beach line.
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2: Yeah, it might not be a bad idea.
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3: 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At intersection of State Road 520 on ramp and East Colonial Drive. Engine 86, Woods 86, OCFR 3, timeout 0516.

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1: 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Full Tara.
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2: 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Cross streets are intersection of Randolph Avenue and Magic Road. Engine 70, Rescue 70, OCFR 5, timeout 0518.

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4: Jack, we know where it's at. We're running a look truck.
1: Very unit calling for Chase. Flash unit 5-3 feet. Orange County Chase 1's on the channel. We're just trying to figure out what's going on. Chase 1, we have a auto accident vehicle versus pedestrian just south of State Road 520 on ramp in East Colonial Drive. Our units are on scene trying to find the patient who's not conscious, not breathing. CPR was in progress. The caller advises a turn on the westbound side of State Road 520 just before the ramps to Colonial.

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1: This is 36 Orange County. Engine will be returning. This is Ken Hamlin for the rescue.
0: Engine 36.

0: Okay, today at Orange County, we do have a waiver on the side road here. We're stopping. This is going to be approximately half a mile east of 520, east of 50 on 520.
1: Engine 82. The caller did advise it is a go-kart or dirt bike riding spot.
0: I'm going to establish 520 command.
1: Engine 82, stop, send 520 command.

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0: 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We've got Engine 86, Woods 86, and Manpower stage at the entrance. What do you need from us?
1: 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Stand by. I think I need that rascal stand by. Sorry, I'm going to get the stretcher back to draw the dirt.
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5: 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Cross streets are intersection of dead end and South John Young Parkway. Rescue 58. OCFR 5. Timeout 0535.

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3: Exit of Aldershot Lane in Craigside Lane. 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

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She is conscious of breathing. She has chest pain and feeling lightheaded. She's responding normally, breathing normally, and not changing color. She is not clammy and has not had a heart attack or angina previously. She did advise she took Tylenol in the past 12 hours.

0: 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Patient feels clammy, has a pacemaker and stents. Engine 58 has been added. 540.
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Respond to medical. At 416, Lake Amberley Drive. Cross streets are intersection of Warrior Road and Valimer Drive. Rescue 22, Tower 22. OCFR 9. Timeout 0542.

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4: 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OCFR 9. Timeout 0552. Engine 43, Rescue 43. Respond to medical. At 1313, Westonwood Boulevard. Cross streets are intersection of dead end and Balboa Drive. Engine 43, Rescue 43, OCFR 7, Timeout 0552.

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1: 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Patient is responding normally, reporting no injuries, is still on the ground. Is approximately 221 pounds, 555.

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0: 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Hey, I'm trying to make my way out. Grab the fire line tape and start marking that entrance for other vehicles to get back here, please, with the fire line tape.
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Rescue 56. 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Engine 56. Rescue 56. 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

0: 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It's going to be a patient refusal. Engine 43 and rescue 43 will be returning.
1: 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Wolfgang is returning 611.

0: 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At 14113, Pfeiffer Lane. Cross streets are intersection of Broadlands Lane and Sherlock Court. Quint 55, Rescue 55. 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Timeout 0616.
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1: Engine 82, seen left with full CSO and FHP, return in 1-617.
2: Cabin 5, same traffic.
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Cross streets are West Pine Street and East Pine Street and West Central Boulevard and East Central Boulevard and North Orange Avenue. 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
1: 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There's no contact made, no medical information or access information on file. 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

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Respond to medical. At 7853, East Colonial Drive. Taco Bell. Cross streets are intersection of Salem Drive and Central Park Avenue. Rescue 63. OCFR 3. Timeout 0623.

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0: 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I got a couple questions for him.
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0: 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Jose S.O. advised a 20-year-old male, possibly on drugs. Well, being checked, weak and breathing, OCSO on scene, 628.
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1: 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There's two MPRs collected, seen left of the OCSO. All units returning.
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3: 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At 5518, Grand Canyon Drive. Cross streets are intersection of Grand Coulee Road and Grand Teton Road. Quint 40, Rescue 40. OCFR 7. Timeout 0635.

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3: 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At 7853 East Colonial Drive. Taco Bell. Cross streets are intersection of Salem Drive and Central Park Avenue. Engine 63. OCFR 3. Time of 0636.

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1: 997 affirmative. And you're secure in the backyard until they arrive?
0: Copy. C-10's been notified. There is going to be no reason for a fire watch. 35 will stay here until the fire marshal gets here.
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Cross streets are intersection of Bentridge Street and Baronwood Road. 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

0: 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We are out of service for end of shift.
1: 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AMR 167 checks. Have a great one.
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The code PD is on scene with a 30-year-old female. 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Scene is secure, 654.

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1: 3, West Oakland Avenue. Cross streets are intersection of North Pollard Street and North Jefferson Street. Engine 37, Rescue 37, OCFR 9. Timeout, 0655.

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At 4444, Middlebrook Road. The Fountain 07. 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Tower 10.

0: 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Vehicle fire. At 4444, Middlebrook Road. 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Engine 10. Engine 81. Rescue 81. Respond to medical. At 21, Wintergreen Way. Cross streets are intersection of Paragon Drive and Sorrel Drive. Engine 81. Rescue 81. OCFR 3. Timeout 0715.
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Engine 80, Rescue 80. OCFR 3. 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Respond to fire service incident. At 8745, International Drive. Cross streets are intersection of Austrian Row and Plaza Luce Row. Engine 57. OCFR 5. 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

0: 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Orange County Fire Rescue. 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

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At 4722, Drexel Avenue. Cross streets are intersection of Yolon Drive and La Joya Court. Engine 42, rescue 42. OCFR 7. Timeout 0727.

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At 2082, Warwick Hills Drive. Cross streets are intersection of Inverary Drive and Inverary Drive. Rescue 82. 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

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Rescue 71. Respond to medical. At 6978, Mediterranean Road. Cross streets are intersection of Santa Lucia Drive and Attica Lane. Engine 71. Rescue 71. OCFR 3. Time of 0751.

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0: 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At 1304, Okoye-Apopka Road. Cross streets are intersection of Dead End and Okoye-Apopka Road. 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Rescue 25. OCFR 7. 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
0: 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At 12138, Magazine Street. Unit 1301. Cross streets are intersection of Loyola Circle and Loyola Circle. Engine 80. Rescue 87. OCFR 3. 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

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Respond to automatic fire alarm. At 3211, Rouse Road. Life Care Center of Orlando. Cross streets are intersection of Buck Road and University Boulevard. Engine 65. OCFR 3. Timeout 0759. Cross streets are North Primrose Drive and Irvington Avenue. Rescue 6.

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At 2223 West Pine Street. Cross streets are intersection of South Texas Avenue and South Ohio Street. Engine 50. Rescue 50. OCFR 7. Timeout 0803.

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At 4822, Hamlin Groves Trail. Cross streets are intersection of Arcadia Bluff Loop and Access Road. Quint 48, Rescue 48. OCFR 9. Time of 0805.

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2: West Pine Street, crossroad of South Texas Avenue. Sheriff's Office does have deputies en route for a 70-year-old male not conscious, not breathing, called by as they found the patient. First door on the right of the duplex from Pine Street. 807.
3: He stated that maintenance is on site. Correction, maintenance is attempting to figure out the location of the alarm. The panel is indicating the nurse's bathroom. 807.
4: F0. I-4W turnpike N to exit 77. Cross streets are I-4 West and Regaway and I-4 off-ramp West and I-4 West. 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Engine 41, Rescue 141. Respond to medical. At 736, Lee Road. In Town Suites. Cross streets are intersection of Alloway Street and Adanson Street. Engine 41, Rescue 141. OCFR 7. 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

Rescue 141 Medical, 736 Lee Road, cross street of Alloway and Addison, in-town suites room 127 for a 24-year-old female, conscious and breathing, complaining of chest pain, also had two seizures, patient is responding normally, breathing normally, patient is diabetic and has stage 4 kidney disease, 812.

0: 1917, two vehicle accident. 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

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Respond to medical. At 4454, Centennial Drive. Cross streets are intersection of Sana Avenue and Flintlock Drive. Engine 42, rescue 43. 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Time of 0814.

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1: Of Kane Street and Sion Court. 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Quint 40. Respond to fire service incident. At 8830, Rose Avenue. Cross streets are intersection of Rywood Drive and West Maitland Boulevard. Quint 40. OCFR 7. Time of 08:15. Irvington Avenue. 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
1: 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Cross streets are intersection of Dead End and Oak Point Circle. 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Engines, 27. 41, 47, Rescue 40, Squad 3, Captain 1, Battalion 1, Battalion 2. Respond to building fire. At 8830, Rose Avenue. 7/11. Cross streets are intersection of Rywood Drive and West, Maitland Boulevard. Engines, 27, 41, 47, Rescue 40, Squad 3, Captain 1, Battalion 1, Battalion 2. OCFR 8. Time of 08:17.
3: Rescue 41 Orange County, remaining closer to that fire than Sumo County.
1: 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At 8830, Rose Avenue. 7/11. Cross streets are intersection of Rywood Drive and West Maitland Boulevard. Rescue 28. OCFR 8. Time of 08:17.
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0: 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Respond to building fire. At 8830, Rose Avenue. 7/11. Cross streets are intersection of Rywood Drive and West Maitland Boulevard. Battalion 45. OCFR 8. Time of 08:18.
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5: Engine 83, respond to automatic fire alarm at 501 White River Drive. Cross streets are intersection of dead end of Aggie Drive. Engine 83, OCFR 3, time of 0820.
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5: 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At 5940, Rocking Horse Road. Cross streets are intersection of Coy Road and McCulloch Road. Engine 66, Rescue 63, OCFR 3, time of 0822.
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5: 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The Devra Metro West 01. 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
1: 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Engine 83 responding for an automatic fire limit, 501 White Road, crossing White River Drive. 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

0: 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OPD's responding. The disturbance in the background.
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Time of 0844. 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Cross streets are West Washington Street and West Robinson Street. 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
1: 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Streets are Wilde Avenue and South Rio Grande Avenue and Jamil Avenue. Power 2, Rescue 1. 5940, Rocking Horse Road. Cross streets are intersection of Coy Road and McCulloch Road. Engine 66, Rescue 66, OCFR 3, time of 0847.
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4: 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Cross streets are intersection of Coy Road and McCulloch Road. Medic 2, OCFR 3, time of 0849.

0: 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At 7652, Pine Nest Court. Cross streets are intersection of Hidden Hollow Drive and Dead End. Quint 68, Rescue 68, OCFR 3, timeout 0849.
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2: 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Quint 68, Rescue 68, responding for medical at 7652 Pine Nest Court, Cross Street of Hidden Hollow Drive. 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Still waiting for the information, 852.

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1: 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Engine 42, Rescue 42, OCFR 7, time of 0854.

0: 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For a 76-year-old male, not conscious, breathing. Caller says they found the patient having a seizure, not breathing normally. 857.
1: 48.
2: We have a still alarm at the station.
1: Point 48. You have an agent or chief complaint and who's committed?
2: We have a 70-plus-year-old adult male complaining of chest pains. Came in for a checkup and he's showing a elevation.
1: And showing return one.
2: Copy. We'll go over to, we'll go to 9 now.
1: 548.
0: Call. They're backed up. They have several calls holding. The supervisor's been advised. No one's been dispatched yet.
1: District 2, copy. District 2, Orlando. The parent having custody of the child did not initiate the call. Engine 12 and Rescue 12 were returned to service. OPD should continue for domestic concern.
0: A lot of copies.

0: North Orange County. We can take that call on our first two.
1: 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Ninja 2 is in service.
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2: 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Engine 41. Rescue 41. 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
1: 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Injury from a fall at 5160 Conroy Road, Villa Medici Condo 14. Cross streets are Middlebrook Road in Cypress Woods Drive and Willow Court. Engine 10, medic 171.

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At 2250 South San Warren Boulevard. 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Cross streets are East Grant Street and Curry Ford Road. 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
2: And at 609, Driver Avenue. Cross streets are intersection of West Fairbanks Avenue and Oglesby Avenue. Engine 41. OCFR 7. Timeout 0911.

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1: Rescue 41. Engine 41, outside fire, 609, Driver Avenue, cross street of Fairbanks. The caller advised that there is trash on fire at a construction site. 914.
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3: 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Does the caller know what direction from his house it would be at, and see if Orlando's got anything going on?
4: 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Cross streets are intersection of Terramer Street and Water Spring Boulevard. Quinn 48, Rescue 32, OCFR 9, time of 0915.
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1: Did I tell you one?
2: 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For me, the Rescue 32 is responding.
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0: 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Are we still in the burn ban?
1: It's 9-1, I'm being advised that we do still have a burn ban.

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Cross streets are intersection of Contura Drive and Tealwood Drive. Quint 40, Medic 3. OCFR 7. Timeout 0925.

0: 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At 1222, Winter Garden Vineland Road. Cross streets are intersection of West Colonial Drive and North Florida's Turnpike. Engine 24, Rescue 24. OCFR 9. 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

0: 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At 5261, Shale Ridge Trail. 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
2: 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First aid unknown. At 1617, West Central Boulevard. Larned Dune Apartments. Cross streets are Wilt Avenue and South Rio Grande Avenue and Jimmy Hill Avenue. Engine 2, Rescue 7.

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0: 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For the caller, graffiti was already there. Made their report.
1: 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Thank you. They just made us aware of that.

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1: 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OCFR 7. Time of 0951.
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2: 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Rescue 151 to Orange County. Rescue 151. 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

0: 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Cross streets are Willie Mays Parkway and South Ivy Lane. 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

0: 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At 5558, Force 4 Parkway. Cross streets are intersection of West Mary Jess Road and Dead End. Engine 70. Rescue 70. OCF R5. 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
2: 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Cross streets are intersection of Tilvinville School Road and Tucker Oaks Boulevard. Engine 21, Rescue 24, OCFR 9. Timeout 0958.
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0: 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At 11120, Lake Underhill Road. 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

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At 9436, Turkey Oak Bend. Cross streets are intersection of Dead End and Arbor Court. Quint 67, Rescue 67. OCFR 3. Timeout 10:04.

0: 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At 357, White Dogwood Lane. 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Engine 39, rescue 25. 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Timeout 10:05.
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0: 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Rescue 67, Cliff 67, responding for a 65-year-old female, not awake but breathing. 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

0: 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Unit B, cross streets of South Samoran Boulevard and Yucatan Drive. Engine 11, Rescue 6.
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2: Tower 10, Rescue 10. Headache. At 5829, Grand National Drive. Clarion Inn. Cross streets are Major Boulevard and Caravan Court. Tower 10, Rescue 10.
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2: 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Cross streets are intersection of 45th Street and Holden Avenue. Engine 50, Medic 4, OCFR 5. Timeout 1014. Drive. Cross streets are North Ortman Drive and Old Winter Garden Road in West Colonial Drive. Engine 7, Rescue 2.

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0: 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Respond to fire service incident at 7208 West Sand Lake Road, Blue BLDG. Cross streets are intersection of Majorca Place and Dr. Phillips Boulevard. Quint 31. OCFR 9. Timeout 1022.
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4: 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Squad 4, Captain 6, Battalion 5, OCFR 4, timeout 1025.
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7: 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Looking for a silver Honda versus a white Nissan Rogue on its side. 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

0: 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OCFR 9. 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
1: 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OCSO's en route. And there's also a bystander trying to get into the vehicle to calm down the driver.
3: Squad 4, Orange County. 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
1: 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I'm going to get in touch with Galtwick.

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0: 865 is on scene. I've got a vehicle on its side, moderate damage. We'll be investigating for entrapment. We're going to call this Lake Pickett Command.
1: Engine 65 on scene, vehicle on its side with moderate damage, investigating for entrapment, establishing Lake Pickett Command, 1031.
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1: 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I copy. One patient entrapped in the vehicle on its side. 1031.
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3: Engine 24, check hydrant, 1818 Winged Elm Place, between Rain Lily Drive and Miss Flower Lane. 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
2: 1032,

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0: Quint 31, Orange County.
1: Quint 31, go ahead. Quint 31, go ahead.
0: Just situational update. We're attempting to gain access to the elevator. It appears that they're stuck in between the first and second floor. No one appears to be in any distress. I'll update once we get them out of the elevator.
1: Quint 31, attempted to gain access to the elevator. Appears to be stuck between first and second floor. No one in distress. 1035.
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0: 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Cross streets are intersection of Lee Road and Dead End. Engine 41. 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
1: 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At 854, Lee Road, Firestone. Cross streets are intersection of Adanson Street and Alloway Street. Engine 28, Rescue 41. OCFR 7. Timeout 1040.
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1: 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Cross streets are intersection of Dartmoor Court and Masters Boulevard. Engine 33, Rescue 33, OCFR 9. Timeout 1041.
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1: 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Cross streets are intersection of Milano Drive and Milano Drive. 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Timeout 1041.
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0: 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At 4815, West Colonial Drive. 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Engine 30. OCFR 7. Timeout 1045.
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0: 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Timeout 1045.
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Cross streets are intersection of 38th Street and 39th Street. Medic 4, OCFR 5, timeout 1049.

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2: 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At 231, South Lakeview Avenue. Cross streets are intersection of West Smith Street and West Maple Street. Engine 34, Rescue 23. 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
0: This has been locked off.
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4: 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OCFR 3. 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
4: 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Cross streets are intersection of West Colonial Drive and North Florida's Turnpike. Engine 32, Rescue 37. OCFR 9. Time of 10:54.
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4: Engines, 83, 85, 86, Rescue 85, Rescue 87, Truck 83, Captain 5, Battalion 5. Respond to house fire. At 13755, Blue Lagoon Way. Cross streets are intersection of Blue Water Circle and Blue Water Circle. Engines, 83, 85, 86, Rescue 85, Rescue 87, Truck 83, Captain 5, Battalion 5. OCFR 4. Time of 10:55.
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1: 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Cross streets are intersection of Dobbin Drive and Hendy Court. Quint 67, OCFR 3, timeout 1056.
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2: 231 South Lakeview Avenue between West Smith Street and West Maple Street. 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
3: 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Responding normally, unknown extent of injuries, 1059.
4: 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Engine 56, rescue 56, OCFR 5. Timeout 1059.
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4: 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OCFR 3. Timeout 1100.
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5: 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Engine 44, Rescue 35, OCFR 9. Timeout 1108.
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2: 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At 508, North Goldenrod Road. Cross streets are intersection of Chapel Trace Drive and South Goldenrod Road. Quint 68, Medic 2. OCFR 3. Timeout 1110.
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0: 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Cross streets are intersection of Spring Bay Cove and Harley Street. Quint 31, Rescue 31, OCFR 9. Timeout 11:10. Enter place. Cross streets are Lake Avenue and South Osceola Avenue. 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

0: 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At 11652, Bentry Street. Cross streets are intersection of Ayers Drive and Brindle Street. Engine 73. Rescue 73. OCFR 5. Timeout 1113.
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0: What's going on? The mannequin. No patient. Also, OCSO is on scene. We'll be clearing shortly.
1: 168, no patient. Sheriff's officer arriving on scene.
2: 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At 1126, Biscayne Lake Road. Unit 102. Cross streets are intersection of West Colonial Drive and West Colonial Drive. Engine 43, Rescue 43. OCFR 7. Time, out 1117.
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0: 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Respond to fire smoke without building. 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At 1025, Turner Road. 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

0: 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Cross streets are intersection of Wakaiva Drive and Citrus Avenue. Engine 27. OCFR 7. Timeout 1120.
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2: 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Cross streets are intersection of Osilla Court and Mayaka Drive. Rescue 51. OCFR 5. 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

0: 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Cross streets are intersection of Dead End and North Goldenrod Road. Engine 63, Medic 2, OCFR 3, timeout 1133.
1: 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Cross streets are Beloit Avenue, Cherokee Avenue.
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Cross streets are intersection of Cross Creek Drive and South Texas Avenue. Engine 51, Medic 5. OCFR 5. Timeout 1139. Quince 55, Rescue 76. Respond to auto accident. F0, State Road 417. MM25 NBSR 417. Cross streets are intersection of North State Road 417 and State Road 528 on Ramp West. Quint 55, Rescue 76. OCFR 5. Time, out 1139. Engine 42, Rescue 42. Respond to medical. At 2507, North Hiawassee Road. Quick stop. Cross streets are intersection of Almena Street and Silver Star Road. Engine 42, Rescue 42. OCFR 7. Timeout 1140.

0: Echo Comsha, CFR 82 responding in place of CFR 86 from Centerfield.
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0: Rescue 76, vehicle accident, mile marker 25, northbound to 417. Cause advising a unknown age male is not conscious. Motorcycle is on his side. Known as chapter pinned. Going to be on the left shoulder. 1142. Medic 171, rescue team just cleared a call into 17. They're arriving on scene now. 76, you can cancel.
6: 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Cross streets are intersection of Osprey Nest Lane and Osprey Links Road. Engine 58, rescue 58, OCFR 5. Timeout
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6: 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Cross streets are intersection of Florida's Turnpike off-ramp south and South Florida's Turnpike. Rescue 53, Squad 1. OCFR 5. Timeout 1143. Engine 21. Rescue 24. Respond to medical. At intersection of West Colonial Drive and South Park Avenue. Engine 21. Rescue 24. OCFR 9. Timeout 1143.
0: Old 479-year-old male, conscious and breathing. 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Nurses on scene with the patient, 1144.
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6: 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Cross streets are intersection of South Apopka Boulevard and East 13th Street. Engine 27. Rescue 28. 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Timeout 1147.
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5: 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There's no injuries or accident on the side of the road. 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
0: 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She's not feeling well. 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
2: 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Cross streets are intersection of Blarney Drive and Londonderry Boulevard. Rescue 42, Squad 3, OCFR 7, timeout 1150.
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2: 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Engine 70, 3, Rescue 151, OCFR 5, timeout 1150.

0: 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Timeout 1152. 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
0: 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Engine 36. OCFR 9. 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

0: 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At 804, West South Street. Cross streets of South Lee Avenue and Jernigan Avenue. 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
1: 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Two vehicles in the roadway on the northbound lanes.
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3: 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Going to be located near the front entrance of the View Studios and Suites, 1155.
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6: 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That's actually going to be in the south side lane. I have a black Mustang in the northbound lanes.
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0: 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First aid unknown. At 2933, Monica Court. Lake Pinelock Village 22. Cross streets are Lake Willisura Circle and Lake Pinelock Boulevard. Engine 5, AMR 163.
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3: Respond to medical. At 11200, south of Hopka Vineland Road. Cross streets are intersection of Daryl Carter Parkway and Hidden Village Boulevard. Rescue 36, Chalk 54, OCFR 9. Timeout, 11:58.
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0: 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Tower 11, Rescue 11.
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1: 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Truck 30. 414 North Observatory.
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1: 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We're right down the street from 4101 with a four-month-old choking.
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0: 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Rescue 52. 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

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Timeout 1204.

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2: 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Timeout 1209.

0: 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Respond to medical. At 14640, Seton Creek Boulevard. Cross streets are intersection of Seton Creek Boulevard and Summerlake Grove Street. Engine 44, Rescue 44. OCFR 9. Timeout, 1210.
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1: 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It'll be two MDRs. They're marked. She's going to be turned over to OCSO. Engine 5-2, Rescue 5-1, return.

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1: 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At 501, North Orlando Avenue. Cross streets are intersection of North Orlando Avenue and Lee Road. Rescue 45. 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
2: 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We left a voicemail.

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1: 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It's going to be an 87-year-old female that fainted. She's currently conscious and breathing at this time.

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0: 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So we're going to be clearing this call if no one's here.

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1: 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Engine 43, Rescue 43, OCFR 7. Timeout 12:20.

Engine 17, Medic 601. Person down. At South John Young Parkway of LB McLeod Road. Engine 17, Medic 601. Engine 28, Medic 3. Respond to medical. At 612, East 11th Street. Cross streets are intersection of Tilden Avenue and South Apopka Boulevard. Engine 28, Medic 3. OCFR 7. Timeout 1222.

0: 43 units in the area. Up and down, we're still...
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0: Engine 43 to rescue 43. Flip a U-turn and go down Silver Ridge, please.
2: Copy, going down Silver Ridge.

0: 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At 4631, America Street. Cross streets are intersection of Willie Mays Parkway and Broome Street. Medic 6, OCFR 7, timer 1223.
1: County Engine 43, it looks like the caller had made their call from Silver Ridge in El Dorado. It's about three streets south of Silver Star, but they were a passerby.
2: Copy. We'll investigate that area.
0: 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Panda Express. Cross streets are Butler National Drive and Lee Vista Boulevard. Tower 8.
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2: 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We're at the corner of Staley Court and Silver Ridge Drive.
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7: 3. OCFR 9. Timeout 12:26.

0: I come to rescue an 88 MR-162 fainting airside 2 at the Starbucks. I come to rescue 180 MR-162 fainting airside 2 Starbucks. Respond to type 2 at 1226.
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0: Tower 11. Did you guys see anything on the way up here? 100 Avalon Road, between Cochester Street and Siplin Road. 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All vehicles are dark in color, unknown injuries. 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

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At 304, 4th Street. Cross streets are intersection of Avenue East and Boyce Avenue. Engine 73, Rescue 70. OCFR 5. Timer 1229.

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2: 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Cross streets are intersection of Avenue East and Boyce Avenue. Rescue 73. OCFR 5. 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
1: 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At 1701, West Weatherby Road. Post Office South Creek. Cross streets are intersection of Braxton Drive and Valcombe Road. Quint 55, Rescue 57. OCFR 5. Time, out 12:31.
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0: 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Cross streets are intersection of Camelor Avenue and Escape Lane. Engine 80, Rescue 80, OCFR 3, timeout 1235.
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0: 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At 9521, First Avenue. Cross streets are intersection of 4th Street and 5th Street. Engine 73, Rescue 70. OCFR 5. 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Engine 50, Medic 4. 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At 1185, 39th Street. Cross streets are intersection of Laguna Street and Palma Drive. Engine 50, Medic 4. OCFR 5. Timeout 1237.
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0: 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Cross streets are intersection of Cortland Street and Lee Road. Engine 41, Rescue 41. OCFR 7. Timeout 1238. Captain 4, respond to potentially violent situation. At 1185, 39th Street. Cross streets are intersection of Laguna Street and Palma Drive. Captain 4, OCFR 5. Timeout 1238.
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1: 6, North Samoran Boulevard, Fire Station 66. Cross streets are intersection of East Colonial Drive and Old Cheney Highway. Engine 63, Rescue 66, OCFR 3. Timeout 1243.
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2: 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Cross streets are intersection of North Lake Pleasant Road and Hazy Day Court. Quint 40, OCFR 7, timeout 1249.

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0: 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Chest pain. At 116, Sternathon Street. Davida 116. Cross streets are Side Boulevard and Lucerne Terrace. Engine 5, Medicaid 01.
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2: 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Cross streets are intersection of West Sand Lake Road and August Lane. Engine 52, Medic 9. OCFR 5. Timeout 1253.
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2: 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Cross streets are intersection of West Sand Lake Road and August Lane. Rescue 53. OCFR 5. Timeout 1254.
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2: 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Cross streets are intersection of West Sand Lake Road and August Lane. Engine 53. OCFR 5. Timeout 1254.
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1: 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Cross streets are intersection of West Sand Lake Road and August Lane. Engine 53, OCFR 5, timeout 1255.
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2: 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Engine 16, Medic 161.
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2: 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At 541, North Alafaya Trail. Regal Waterford. Cross streets are intersection of Coquina Rock Street and Waterford Oak Drive. Engine 83. 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

0: 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At intersection of Hoffner Avenue and Conway Road. 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

0: 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At 25457, Antler Street. Cross streets are intersection of St. Anne Avenue and St. Nicholas Avenue. Engine 84, Rescue 84. OCFR 3. Timeout 1302.
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0: 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Cross streets are North Rio Grande Avenue and Ardsley Drive. Engine 3. Rescue 3.
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2: Quince 31, respond to fire service incident at 3004, Tortuga Court. Cross streets are intersection of Tortuga Court and Andover K Boulevard. Quint 31, OCFR 3, timeout 1304. Quint 67, Rescue 67, respond to medical at 3201 Rouse Road, Unit 200, the bridge at Orlando. Cross streets are intersection of Buck Road and University Boulevard. Quint 67, Rescue 67, OCFR 3, timeout 1304.
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2: Engine 65, respond to medical at 3201 Rouse Road, Unit 200, the bridge at Orlando. Cross streets are intersection of Buck Road and University Boulevard. Engine 65, OCFR 3, timeout 1305.
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0: 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At 1-1551, Ruby Lake Road. Cross streets are intersection of 5th Street and 7th Street. Engine 54, Rescue 36. 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
0: 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At 3004, Tortuga Court. Cross streets are intersection of Tortuga Court and Andover K Boulevard. Chuck 83. 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

0: 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Respond to auto accident. At intersection of Timber Springs Boulevard and South Avalon Park Boulevard. Quint 87, Rescue 87. OCFR 3. Time of 13:08.
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0: 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Engine 2, Rescue 2.

0: 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Respond to auto accident. At intersection of Timber Springs Boulevard and South Avalon Park Boulevard. Captain 5. 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
1: 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He's been vomiting, dark brown. Waiting further, 1310. Quay 87, Rescue 87, Captain 5, responding for a vehicle versus motorcycle at Timber Springs Boulevard and South Avalon Park Boulevard. Caller advised the motorcyclist is on the ground. Patient is wearing a helmet. 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Nothing further. 1311.
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0: 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At 751, Royal Oak Drive East. 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Engine 21, Rescue 24. 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
1: 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Everyone is completely awake. 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Advising there's smoke coming from one of the vehicles. 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
6: 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Cross streets are intersection of Sea Harbor Drive and Westwood Boulevard. Rescue 54, truck 54. OCF R5. Timeout 1314.
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6: 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Cross streets are intersection of Golden Isle Boulevard and Golden Isle Boulevard. Engine 82, Rescue 85, OCF R3, timeout 1315.
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2: 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Respond to potentially violent situation. At 6113, Glenbar Avenue. Cross streets are intersection of Glenbar Avenue and Dead End. Rescue 51, Truck 51, Battalion 4. OCFR 5. Timeout 1317.
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0: 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At 4566, Ebony Street. Cross streets are Danton Avenue and Azores Avenue. Engine 7, Medic 601.
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0: 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Respond to potentially violent situation. At 6113, Glenbar Avenue. Cross streets are intersection of Glenbar Avenue and Dead End. 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
2: 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Glenbar Avenue. OCSO is requesting FD to stage. Due to a disturbance on scene, the male is pouring gasoline inside of the house. 1319.
0: 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Engine 63. OCFR 3. Timeout 1319.
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1: Engine 41, rescue 63. 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At 558, North San Warren Boulevard. Regent's Park. Cross streets are intersection of Aloma Avenue and Raiders Run. Engine 41, rescue 63. OCFR 3. Timeout 1320.
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2: 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Cross streets are East Evans Street and East Hazel Street. Engine 101, Rescue 1.
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2: 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At 1605, Priory Circle. Cross streets are intersection of Campden Street and Hawkswell Street. Rescue 22, Tower 22, OCFR 9. Timeout 1322.
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0: 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At 916, Wharf Lane. Unit 102. Cross streets are intersection of Starlight Cove Road and Island Bay Drive. Engine 83, Rescue 82. OCFR 3. Timeout 1328.
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1: 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Respond to auto accident at intersection of Timber Springs Boulevard and South Avalon Park Boulevard. Rescue 53. OCFR 3. Timeout 1329.

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5: 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Cross streets are intersection of Woodlet Court and South Hiawassee Road. Engine 33, Rescue, 33, OCFR 9, timeout 1330.

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3: 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At 6300, Lake Weston Point Lane. 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Cross streets are intersection of Lake Weston Drive and Weston Point Drive. Engine 41, Rescue 141. OCFR 7. Timeout 1331.
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0: 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Vehicles off the road. 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

0: 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Cross streets are intersection of Sassaquin Court and Minipi Drive. Engine 43, OCFR 7, timeout 1339.
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0: 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At 1735, Blossomwood Lane. Cross streets are intersection of Dead End and Sagewood Drive. Rescue 43, Chalk 30. 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Timeout 1343.
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1: 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Cross streets are intersection of Dead End and Alpine Drive. Engine 27, rescue 27. 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Timeout 1344.
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0: 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Respond to auto accident. At intersection of Old Winter Garden Road and Fair Villa Road. 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
1: 3. 5-4, Alpha.
3: 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It's going to be Orlando Avenue and Orange Avenue near a gray Honda. It's going to be a 73-year-old female injured to the head from a fall.

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0: We're going to have a still alarm at Station 52 for a 53-year-old male having an allergic reaction from bee sting.
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4: 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Respond to auto accident. At intersection of Old Winter Garden Road and Fair Villa Road. 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

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Rescue 15. Injury from a fall. At 7215. Corner Drive. Aloft Orlando Lake Nona. Cross streets are approach way and dead end. 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Rescue 15.

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5: 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Cross streets are intersection of dead end and Shale Ridge Trail. 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OCFR 7. Timeout 1355. Engine 41, rescue 41. 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At 926, Naples Drive. Cross streets are intersection of Adanson Street and Harrell Street. Engine 41, rescue 41. OCFR 7. Timeout 1355. Engine 20, rescue 120. 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At intersection of Laughlin Road and Roach Road. Engine 20, rescue 120. 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
2: 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Unknown incident type. 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Cross streets are Pine Shadows Parkway and Pine Bark Avenue. Engine 10, Power 10, Rescue 10, Heavy, Rescue 1, District 2. 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
2: 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Cross streets are intersection of Campanella Avenue and Willie Mays Parkway. Truck 30, OCFR 7. Timeout 1406.

0: 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The known incident type. 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Engine 10, Tower 10, Rescue 10, Heavy, Rescue 1, District 2. 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OCFR 7. 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
2: 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Cross streets are intersection of Hidden Harmony Lane and Mystic Gardens Drive. Engine 20, rescue 120. 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Timeout 1409.

0: 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At 13627, East Colonial Drive. Cross streets are intersection of Bonneville Drive and Bridgeway Boulevard. Rescue 81. OCFR 3. Time of 1410.
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0: 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At 13627, East Colonial Drive. Cross streets are intersection of Bonneville Drive and Bridgeway Boulevard. 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OCFR 3. 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

0: Harper, C-40 Battalion 1 Medical, 730 Cortland Street, cross street of Addison, Solaris, W Wing, room 105B, Bravo. For 69-year-old female, constant breathing, received meds 2 times by accident. Patient is responding normally, breathing normally. 1414.
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5: Unknown substance. Sheriff's office is responding. 1415.

0: Bull Winter Garden Command. Obtained 3 MDRs, 5 transporting arms. He won't be terminating command. Same if he left for OTSO. We're returning. Actually, we'll be en route to RMC to pick up personnel.
1: RJ copies 3 MDRs, 5 transports. 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
2: 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They reported there's no hazards. We're going to be returning.
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Recent. At 1331, Marsh Creek Lane. Cross streets are intersection of Akron Ridge Drive and Sable Oak Lane. Engine 80, Rescue 81. OCFR 3. Time of 1421.

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At 353, Chicago Wood Circle. 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Quint 55, Rescue 55. OCFR 5. Timeout 1421.

Andreini, Rep 81, Medical at 1331 Marsh Creek Lane, cross from Acorn Ridge Drive and Stable Oak Lane. 37-year-old male, caution breathing, buzzing. He has CHF and a 130 heart rate. Patient's responding normally, not breathing normally, is clammy. History of heart attack, 1423.

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Engine 58. OCFR 5. Timer 1425. Engine 41. Medic 2. Respond to medical at 927 Naples Drive. Cross streets are intersection of Adanson Street and Harrell Street. Engine 41. Medic 2. OCFR 7. Timer 1425.

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0: 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At 30, Fairlane Avenue. Cross streets are intersection of Jason Street and Dumont Street. Engine 70. 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

0: 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At 13905, West Colonial Drive. 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Encore Resort. Cross streets are intersection of Access Road and Main Street. Rescue 22, Tower 22. 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

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The caller advised the hospice nurse was there 30 minutes ago, changed out the bag. 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Bleeding is serious. Patient is responding normally, breathing normally, and takes blood thinners. 1459.

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0: 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We're assessing one BLS patient at this time. We'll advise if it's going to be a transport or refusal.
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At 7753, Conroy Windermere Road. Cross streets are intersection of Hidden Springs Boulevard and Chi 80 Seoul. Rescue 33. OCFR 9. Timer 1450. 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Rescue 2. Injury from 8-ball non-emergency. At 822 West Jackson Street. Sun Charm Apartments. Cross streets are Jackson Place and South Lee Avenue. Tower 2. Rescue 2.

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0: 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At 10444, Midlewich Drive. Cross streets are intersection of Midlewich Drive and Henbury Street. Engine 76, Rescue 76. OCFR 5. Timeout 1451.
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3: 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Seminole Rescue 65. OCFR 3. Timer 1454.

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0: Union 6-5 responding for joint response at 2110 Hestia Loop, room 2121 at Legacy Point, responding with Seminole County Rescue 6-5 on track 49 Bravo, referenced an 80-year-old male with altered mental status, 1455.
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Respond to automatic fire alarm. At 4040, Central Florida Parkway. Cross streets are intersection of South John Young Parkway and Lakeshore Reserve Drive. Engine 58. OCFR 5. 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

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At 2724, North Hiawassee Road. Cross streets are intersection of Silver Star Road and Alpha Court. Engine 42, medicate. OCFR 7. Timeout 1457.

0: 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At 5121, Gateway Avenue. Cross streets are intersection of Orangewood Boulevard and Del Monte Drive. Engine 57, Rescue 54. OCFR 5. Timer 1458.
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I4E exit 84 beat to W Colonial. 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

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Cross streets are North Garland Avenue and West Jefferson Street and West Robinson Street and North Garland Avenue. Medicaid 01, Medic 102. Engine 54, Rescue 58. Respond to auto accident. At intersection of South John Young Parkway and Central Florida Parkway. Engine 54, Rescue 58. OCFR 5. 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

0: 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We got on at 84B. They're a lot south from here, so we're going to have to make access probably at Michigan.
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0: Check. It'd be better for you to go farther down and get on, because 161 is going to be underneath the 408. 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
2: State Road 417, caller is advising. Everyone is completely awake. There's injuries involved. It's going to be a silver RAV4 versus a Toyota Blue, 1511.
4: I-4 on ramp east and I-4 east and I-4 east and I-4 off ramp east. District 1.
2: 4. We have the entire I-4 shut down due to multiple vehicles on both sides of the road. We may need a second transport unit. We'll advise.
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3: 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Can you give some more information if there's anybody entrapped in the vehicles, what kind of injuries you have? We're trying to get on I-4 now.
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2: 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Cross streets are Brook Street and King Cole Boulevard. Engine 7, Manic 601, District 3.
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4: 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Where do you need us?
5: 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It's going to be closer to the South Street exit. We should be arriving here momentarily. I'll give an update.
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2: 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Respond to medical. F0. State Road 528. MM 36.8 WBSR 528. Cross streets are intersection of West Beach Line Expressway and State Road 528 off ramp west. Engine 86. Rescue 86. OCFR 3. Timeout 1515.
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6: 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F0. I-4E Michigan after. Cross streets are I-4 on ramp east and I-4 east and I-4 east and I-4 off ramp east. Rescue 1. Respond auto FD3. Rescue 51. Respond to medical. At intersection of Blossom Terrace and Marlow Avenue. Rescue 51. OCFR 5. Timeout 1517.

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1: 101 to District 1, I'll give you an update here. I've got 3 that are going to be transported total where we're standing here. I've got 1 that I need the door popped on when Tower 1. I've got 1 that a door needs to be popped when Tower 1 arrives. It's going to be a black Altima on the right side, just past Engine 101. Still waiting for an update from 102 on the patients that they have down there. I'm getting an update from AMR now.
2: 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The driver of this vehicle appears to have fled. We're going to have to circle back around and make access to you unless somebody can shut down the on-ramp.
1: Check. District 1, if you can shut that on-ramp down, we can get him back here.
3: 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Rescue 54, truck 54, OCFR 5, timer 1519.
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2: 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Is that person going to go? 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
4: 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It was a malfunction of a sector. There's no smoke, no fire, no hazards. We're going to be returning. 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
5: 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I'm about the roadway. Also, OCS is on scene. Where are we clearing?
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0: 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Bedbound, weighs 165 pounds, 1529.
1: 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Cross streets are intersection of Baltic Street and Cameron Street. Engine 83, Rescue 83, OCFR 3, timeout 1529.

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0: 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Respond to auto accident. At intersection of Edgewater Drive and North John Young Parkway. 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OCFR 7. Timeout 1532. Engine 66, Rescue 63, respond to medical, at 7979, Shoals Drive. Cross streets are intersection of unnamed road in Nashua Lane. Engine 66, Rescue 63, OCFR 3, timeout 1532.
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3: 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At 8990, Turkey Lake Road. Walmart McDonald's inside. Cross streets are intersection of Sand Lake Sound Road and Panacea Boulevard. Engine 54, rescue 54. OCFR 5. 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

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At intersection of Hidden Hollow Drive and Curry Ford Road. 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
2: Engine 66. Engine 71, Rescue 68, responding for medical at Hidden Hollow Drive and Curry Ford Road. Observation from Sheriff's Office advising they are on scene with a 48-year-old male complaining of chest pain. Patient is awake and breathing. The scene is secure. 1542. Astro Energy also advised patient was having a seizure. Patient is waking up. Jerking has stopped. Patient will be wearing a gray t-shirt and beige pants with a blue hat. 1542.
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6: 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Cross streets are intersection of Vienna Drive and Sahara Street. Quint 87, OCFR 3, time of 1544.
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6: 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Cross streets are intersection of Sand Lake Sound Road and Panacea Boulevard. Engine 57. OCFR 5. Time of 1544.
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6: 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Cross streets are East Grant Street and Curry Ford Road. 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

0: 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One rider from Engine 83 is attending. Engine 83 returning to one.
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1: Queen 87, brush fire level 1, 914 Indigo Avenue between Vienna Drive and Sahara Street. The caller advising someone set a fire and it's spreading. Fire is spreading west. Potential electrical hazards. No one trapped. Caller's advising fence tree and brush on the ground are on fire and it's heading east, close to the home and close to the power line. 50-50.
3: County, this is scene left with OCSO working the accident. Three vehicle. On refusal. Two MDRs. Hurry, turning.
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1: Orange County copies. Is OCSO still with you? Do you have a location I can give them?
4: You can give them the exact same location. We're right next to it. They'll see it.
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5: 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Battalion 2, respond to potentially violent situation. At 3610, Connor Avenue. Cross streets are intersection of O'Keefe Street and Donovan Street. Battalion 2, OCFR 7, time of 1550. Engine 43, Rescue 142. Respond to medical. At intersection of North Hiawassee Road and Silver Star Road. Engine 43, Rescue 142. OCFR 7. Time of 1551.
6: 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Got some neighbors with water hoses help putting it out. 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
2: Battalion to Orange County, may I please have a third repeat?
3: Battalion 2, Engine 42 Rescue 42 are on scene with patient contact for a 35-year-old female who was complaining of heart and head pain. The caller advised that the patient sometimes acts crazy and pulls knives on people, and apparently the patient was walking around with a knife. The address is 3610 Connor Avenue, cross streets of O'Keefe and Donovan.

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3: 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At 4444, South Rio Grande Avenue. Cross streets are intersection of Barwood Drive and Dunwoody Boulevard. Engine 50, Medic 4, OCFR 5, time of 1554.

0: 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At 7468, Boardwine Drive. Cross streets are intersection of Hickory Creek Drive and Silver Ridge Drive. Rescue 43, Squad 3. OCFR 7. Time of 1554.
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0: 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Respond to medical. At 8030, South Orange Avenue. Sunrail Station Pine Castle. Cross streets are intersection of South Station Place and East Sand Lake Road. Engine 73, Rescue 73. OCFR 5. Time of 1555. Engine 82. Respond to brush fire. At 914, Indigo Avenue. Cross streets are intersection of Vienna Drive and Sahara Street. Engine 82. OCFR 3. Time of 1555.

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6: 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Engine 6, Rescue 6.
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2: 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Reference to an unknown male on the problem. He has been laying out by the lake for several hours. PD is also en route.
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0: 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Diabetic. At 2323, South Orange Avenue. 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Cross streets are Page Street and West Grant Street and East Grant Street. Engine 5, Rescue 1.
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1: 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We received it from the alarm company showing a general fire alarm zone 1. We're attempting on premise. 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
2: 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China Captain 4, Rescue 76 have a delay, but they did advise that they are holding the wall and waiting for a CT scan.
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3: 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Cross streets are intersection of Seidel Road and Miley Drive. Engine 44, OCFR 9, time of 1620.

0: 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At 14050, Town Loop Boulevard. 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Davide Orlando. Cross streets are intersection of Egret Tower Drive and Water Plant Drive. Engine 58. Rescue 58. OCFR 5. Timeout 1621. 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Respond to medical. At 4548, Zurich Court. Cross streets are intersection of Dead End and Sturgeon Court. Engine 33. Rescue 33. OCFR 9. Timeout 1621.
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5: 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Rescue 55. Respond to auto accident. At 0. State Road 417. MN10SPSR417. Cross streets are intersection of State Road 417 off-ramp south and South John Young Parkway. Quint 55, Rescue 55, OCFR 5. Timeout 1624.

155 Rescue 55 vehicle accident. Mile marker 10, southbound to 417. Caller's advising vehicle versus a pole. OCSO also advising that the single vehicle hit the tow booth. It's going to be a blue pickup truck. FHP has a call. It's going to be the off-ramp to JYP 1626.

0: 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At 2446, Graywall Avenue. Cross streets are intersection of Old Scott Boulevard and Balsam Ridge Drive. Engine 26, Rescue 25, Battalion 25. OCFR 7. Timeout 1627.
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Cross streets are intersection of State Road 417 on Ramp North and State Road 535. Engine 56. Rescue 36. OCFR 5. 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
0: 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Seems like they're camping out over here off the roadway, and there's a lot of litter.
1: 10-4. We did not have them going. We had no information that it was a law enforcement matter up till now, but I will start them.
0: Appreciate that. It'll be regarding trespass and litter / destruction of property.
1: 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Is Landside already out with you?
0: Negative.
1: 10-4. I'll make sure they're on the way they should be.
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2: Engine 84, truck 83. Captain 6, Battalion 6, Tankers, 82, 84, 86. Respond to car fire with exposures. At 2640, 8th Street. Cross streets are intersection of Seaford Avenue and Belmore Avenue. Engine 84, truck 83, Captain 6, Battalion 6, Tankers, 82, 84, 86. OCFR 4. Time of 1638.
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an 84 truck, 83 Battalion 6, responding for a car fire with exposures at 2640 8th Street, Crossers, Seaford Avenue, and Belmore Avenue. 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No one's trapped. It's going to be a green vehicle. No other hazards. 1641.

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2: 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The occupant appears to put out the car fire. You can reduce the balance, continue the next suppression unit and the next tanker.
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2: 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Engine 71, Rescue 71, respond to auto accident, at 2803, Reddit Road. Cross streets are intersection of Pershing Avenue and John John Drive. Engine 71, Rescue 71, OCF R3, timeout 1654.
3: 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Crashed at 4th Street and 6th Street for a 69-year-old female, conscious and breathing, complaining of weakness, responding normally, breathing normally. 1655.
6: 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Squad 88, AMR 183, fainting, B Garage Level R2 near National. 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
3: Crashed into someone's yard. It's going to be a 30-year-old male. Crashed and breathing. Car's reporting some bleeding. Not serious. 1656.
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6: 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Squad 88 AMR 183, you're responding to the B Garage Level R2 near National. It's in reference to an 83-year-old male who was feeling hot and fainted. He is conscious and breathing, responding normally. Run number 2475, 2475.
0: And can you please confirm the address first?
3: 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Captain 6, go ahead.
7: The vehicle's been overhauled. Scene's turned over to homeowner. 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

0: 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F0, Clarita South Turnpike. MN 257 NB Florida's Turnpike. Cross streets are intersection of West State Road 528 and West Sand Lake Road. Engine 53, Rescue 53. OCFR 5. Timeout 1657.
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0: 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Cross streets are intersection of Dead End and Concourse Quay South. Engine 47. Rescue 47. OCFR 7. Timeout 1658.
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1: 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There was no voice contact mate.
4: 209 of Ainsley Court. Told that there was a male who fell in his room, conscious and breathing. Unknown reason for the fall. Patient is responding normally. No reported injuries. Weighs over 200 pounds. 1701.
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1: Engine 53, Rescue 53, vehicle accident, mile marker 257, northbound of Florida Turnpike. Going to be a 25-year-old male, conscious and breathing, advising a single vehicle hit the left side of the median. No one is chapter pin, everyone is completely awake. Additional callers also advising there's going to be a 6th vehicle accident. 1702.

0: Rescue 51, Truck 51. Respond to auto accident. F0, Florida South Turnpike. MM-258NV Florida's Turnpike. Cross streets are intersection of South John Young Parkway and West Oak Ridge Road. Rescue 51, Truck 51. OCFR 5. Timeout 1702.
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0: Northbound 51, Rescue 51, vehicle accident, mile marker 258, northbound the Florida Turnpike. SHP is advising of a 2 vehicle accident, white Mercedes versus a Ram truck. There is road blockage, unknown of any injuries. 1704.
1: Truck 5 Warners County, it appears that 53 is at an auto accident also. Any chance it's the same one?
0: I want standby.
2: We're not at Medic 801. 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
0: Orange County, the truck 51.
4: Okay.
0: This could possibly be 2 different accidents because the one that 53 is going to, the original car is advising that it's only 1 vehicle.
4: Copy, thank you.

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4: 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We're passing Rescue 70 with that call on our first due. 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

0: 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At 2000, North Zamorin Boulevard. Aventad Orlando. Cross streets are intersection of Royal Pine Boulevard and Century 21 Boulevard. Engine 66, Medic 1. OCFR 3. Timeout 1708.
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Cross streets are intersection of Titan Row and West Sand Lake Road. Engine 52, Rescue 52, OCFR 5, timeout 1712.

0: 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Well, this is a good handle for you to cancel the spot.
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2: 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At 8034, Brockettel Court. 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
3: Engine 10 negative, caller just advised. They were passerby headed on I-4 eastbound prior to the Conroy Bridge. Engine 10, you're coming in a bit broken.
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0: Partial of Titan Rowland West Sand Lake at the Sunrise Detox. Patient's going to be outside. 27-year-old female, conscious and breathing. Shortness of breath and has asthma. Also has used her inhaler. Patient is responding normally. Climby. Nurses with the patient. 1714. 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
2: 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We got one refusal from that initial auto accident. We're making our way to this other auto accident up here. It's right in front of us. You can cancel Rescue 51.
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4: 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It's going to be two MVRs. One patient refusal via Rescue 53. Vehicles marked with fire line tickle waving FHP. We're going to also make our way up to this next vehicle. 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
2: 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We got road blockage. We're going to be investigating. All occupants are out.
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4: 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It appears that there's four vehicles, moderate to minor damage, with road blockage.
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2: 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We're stuck in traffic anyway, so we'll be there in a minute.
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4: 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Adair Street. Cross streets are intersection of Worst Road and Bob Sorensen Lane. Engine 38, Rescue 26, OCFR 7. Timeout 1718.
5: 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Medic nine. Rescue 86, OCFR 3, timeout 1719. Engine 66 to 1. Engine 66.
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0: 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At 10701, Narcoosi Road. Cross streets are intersection of Falcon West Lane and Narcoosi Road. Engine 76, Rescue 76. OCFR 5. Timeout 1720.
1: Medical, intersection of West Sand Lake Road and Arthur Phillips Boulevard, north side of the Truist Bank parking lot. It's a 52-year-old male, conscious and breathing, complaining of stomach pain, responding normally, no pain above the belly button. 1721.
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0: 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Respond to carbon monoxide alarm. At 10701, Narcoozy Road. Cross streets are intersection of Falcon West Lane and Narcoozy Road. Quint 55. OCFR 5. Timeout 1721.
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1: Engine 76, Rescue 76, Quint 55, Carbon Monoxide Alarm, 10701 Narcoozy Road, caution of Falcon Moss Lane at the McDonald's. CO alarm is going off and is showing 1,000 particles. 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It's going to be a single level commercial. 1724.
0: Aloma Avenue. Cross streets are North Phelps Avenue. Aloma Avenue.
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0: 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Occupants are still in the building. We'll be evacuating. Establishing McDonald's command. Engine 76 investigating.
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0: 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We've got one vehicle up against the guardrail on the express lane. We'll be investigating for injuries.
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0: 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I'll be conducting the 360.
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4: Currently, we have no patients, just a situational update. 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
7: 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Cross streets are intersection of Ganhill Court and Shale Ridge Trail. Engine 28, Rescue 28, OCFR 7. Timeout 1730.
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0: Copy. Sorry about that. Going back to one.

0: 162 on property. 10-4.
1: Just a situational update. I had the firefighters look at the gauges. Currently, none of them are moving and no audible alarms are going off.

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2: In Orange County, we'll be ventilating the structure.
1: Orange County, 2 McDonald's, command. Orange County, copy. Intersection. Lying down, not moving, advised. What type of run is the entrance that the patient is near? 1731.
3: Into 20 Orange County. Was the description on the ground or in a vehicle?
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3: 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Respond to carbon monoxide alarm at 10701 Narcoosie Road, McDonald's. Cross streets are intersection of Falcon West Lane and Narcoosie Road. Battalion 5, OCFR 6, timeout 1736.
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1: Orange County to Battalion 5, as of right now, they are ventilating the structure.
0: Can I have a more complete update?
2: End of Battalion 5, currently on scene. 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Spoke to the store manager. She informed us that she believed that it came from the CEO, from Soda being open. They called the alarm and then it went off shortly after. So they're just going to monitor.
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4: 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Unknown if she's responding or breathing normally. 1740.
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0: 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You're responding for Zone 5, general fire alarm. 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
5: 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All information from alarm company advising commercial structure, hotel, coming from Zone 1, water flow, 1741.

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0: 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Road Ranger and FHP is currently on scene. 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We're going to be clearing momentarily.
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6: 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Cross streets are intersection of West Oak Ridge Road and West Oak Ridge Road. Engine 51, Medic 5, OCFR 5, timeout 1744.

0: 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Cross streets are intersection of West Ventress Avenue and Lake Lily Drive. Rescue 45. Power 45. OCFR 7. Time, out 1745.
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1: Minnesota Street. Cross streets are Florence Avenue and Amherst Avenue. Engine 7.

0: 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Engine 101, Medic 102. Engine 39, Rescue 25, respond to medical, at 364, Muir Road. Cross streets are intersection of McGuire Road and Treasure Landing Parkway. Engine 39, Rescue 25, OCFR 7, timeout 1747.
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0: AJ-56 RC, do we store your apartment? Nothing sure, investigating.
1: Engine 5-6, three-story apartment, nothing sure, investigating. 1750.
2: Approximately 50-year-old male had a stove fall on his feet and now his legs are trapped under it. 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
1: Next 21.
3: EMS 6 still responding.

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2: At 8201 West Earl Bronson Memorial Highway. Cross streets are intersection of Dead End and East Orange Lake Boulevard. Engine 32, Rescue 32, OCFR 9. Timeout, 1754.
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2: 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Engine 72, Rescue 72. OCFR 5. Timeout 1754.
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2: 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Cross streets are intersection of North Pine Hills Road and North Pine Hills Road. 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OCFR 7. 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
4: Spectrum wire that's on the ground. 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
2: 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Patient's having numbness in his back, and now having numbness in his whole right side. Patient's in his vehicle at the parking lot. It's a gray Toyota Tundra. Patient's responding normally, breathing normally. Advised symptoms started about 10 minutes ago. Patient took a baby aspirin when the symptoms had started. 1759.

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0: 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Cross streets are intersection of Libra Drive and Ares Drive. Engine 58. Rescue 58. OCFR 5. Time of 18:07. 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Cross streets are East Grant Street and Curry Ford Road. Engine 11. Rescue 8.
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0: 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Patient has COPD, 1810.
1: 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What about 270 pounds? 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
1: 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OCFR 5. 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
2: 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Cross streets are intersection of Terralago Street and Avalon Road. Quint 48, OCFR 9, timeout 1817.
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2: 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MM7EBSR 408. Cross streets are intersection of North Orgman Drive and State Road 408 on Ramp East. Engine 30, Medic 6, OCFR 7. Timeout 1818.
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0: 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Respond to medical. At 216, South Goldenrod Road. Cross streets are intersection of Cross Townway and Cross Townway. Quint 68, Rescue 68. OCFR 3. Time of 18:19.
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0: Battalion 24, Tower 22. You guys have any additional information?
1: Tower 22, Battalion. We just made entry into the alarm panel room. We're trying to figure out which zone's going off. We do have an audible invisible alarm in the E quadrant on the first floor.
2: 6, medical, mile marker 7, eastbound 408. Sheriff's office is also responding for a 30-year-old male, not conscious, breathing. Looks like we received multiple callers saying there's a male on the right shoulder laying down. We did receive callers that had advised mile marker 8, so it should be somewhere between 7 and 8. AT-22.
3: Broke out.

0: Rescue 45 on China, you can show us back in service. 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
3: So is there going to be two patients, or is this one person?
4: Which shut off the audible and invisible alarm in the E-quadrant. Currently no alarm is activating, all systems normal.
5: Copy. Has anybody checked the area where the alarm is going off?
4: That's affirmative. We did a walkthrough. No hazards in the area. No alarm pull stations pulled up that we found. Security also did a walkthrough in that area, and he said he wasn't able to find anything as well.
5: Copy.
1: Mentioned in the call, it's room 431 on the fourth floor. He'll be in the hallway.
3: County.
1: Standard 57, go ahead.
3: Is the person who called here in the area? Because we're here with two deputies searching the parking lot. There's nothing found at this time, so we're just curious.
1: Inter 57, stand by. I'll attempt to call them.

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0: 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I just called the original caller back, and she said that she's going back to the location. She was still in the parking lot, so she'll wait for you.
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0: 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Cross streets are intersection of West Colonial Drive and Woodridge Park Drive. Engine 43, Rescue 43. 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
1: 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We're going to see what the deputies would like us to do, because we're not going to break into the vehicle. but if they want us to, we will. 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
0: 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HMART. Cross streets are intersection of Dorsier Road and Town Square Way. Rescue 30, Truck 30. 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

0: 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Respond to automatic fire alarm. At 5681, Altec Court. Cross streets are intersection of Greenfield Avenue and Dead End. Engine 42. OCFR 7. 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

0: 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Rescue 7, Heavy Rescue 1.
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2: This is going to be a good attempt. 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Being that the dog's not in distress and the AC's running and the dog has water and food. 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
5: 10-5-7, good intent. 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
0: 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At 801. Randall Street. Cross streets are South Lee Avenue and Jernigan Avenue. Engine 101, Engine 1, Engine 2, Tower 1, Tower 2, Rescue 1, District 1, EMS 1. Respond auto FD 3.

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0: 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Engine 9, Rescue 9.
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0: 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Engine 80, Rescue 83. OCFR 3. 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
0: 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Cross streets are intersection of Gator Drive and North Samoran Boulevard. Engine 66, Medic 1. OCFR 3. 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

0: 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Respond to medical. At 2329, Palm Jones Street. Cross streets are intersection of Downing Street and Piccadilly Circus Court. Rescue 51. OCFR 5. 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
4: County, any more information on location?
0: So the caller advised that they were heading southbound on Alafaya, over by the apartments near the hotel. The caller advised that the patient was on the other side of guardrails that had been put in about a year ago, near water, on the left-hand side.
3: Rescue 83. We're out there right now. We'll check the main streets here.
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0: 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Rescue 66. Respond to auto accident. At intersection of North Zamorin Boulevard and Century 21 Boulevard. N 3. Rescue 66. OCFR 3. Timeout 1852.
1: Correction, Central Florida Boulevard. Correction, Central Florida Boulevard.
0: 33. Respond to medical. At 0, Florida South Turnpike. MM 264.5 SB Florida's Turnpike. Cross streets are intersection of South Apopka Vineland Road and Florida's Turnpike off ramp. Engine 33. Rescue 33. OCFR 9. Timeout 1853.
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1: 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It's going to be referenced to 70-year-old female. 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
1: 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At 2345, Bancroft Boulevard. Cross streets are intersection of Mardi Gras Street and Marlin Street. Engine 86, rescue 86, OCFR 3, timeout 1855.
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0: 3 Rescue 33 Medical, mall marker 264.5, southbound on the turnpike. It's advised that there's a 30-year-old female in distress and is vomiting. The patient will be near a dark gray SUV just by the toll plaza, 1856.
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0: 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Engine 86, confirm response, fire 3.
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2: Engine 66 responding with Rescue 66, auto accident, North Cimarron Boulevard, Century 21 Boulevard. Auto crash notification, caller, call taker advised. Patient is pinging in the northbound lane. They are able to hear moving and mumbling as well as sirens in the background. 1900. Engine 86, Rescue 86, Medical Charlie. 2345 Bancroft Boulevard, Cross Street, Mardi Gras Street, 56-year-old male, conscious, breathing, having difficulty breathing. Patient is responding normally. 1900. 1986, patient contact. 1986, patient contact, 1900.

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4: 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The address is... ...2239 at North Cimarron Boulevard is what it's showing in front of.
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0: 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Respond to medical. F0. Interstate 4. MM71 EBI 4. Cross streets are intersection of Central Florida Parkway and Interstate for off-ramp east. Engine 56. Rescue 56. OCFR 9. Timeout 1904.
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Sky Engine 66, call taker is able to hear the horn being pressed. It is from your location on the, you could tell us what building they're actually in front of. Engine 66, it is an open line from a automatic crash notification. We have no contact with the person there.

0: Engine 66 Orange County. We've checked the parking lots at the Wawa as well as the Walgreens. There is a dealership right next door where they do a lot of work on cars. One of them may have hit their auto notification.
1: 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Engine 56.

6035-6 Medical, Mallmarker 71 going eastbound. It's going to be on the ramp to 528 or near the ramp. Please advise that there's a naked person on the road. OC is responding. 1908.

0: 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Cross streets are intersection of Lake Lily Drive and Lake Avenue. Rescue 45, Power 45. OCFR 7. 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

66 Orange County. Hey, 66, go ahead. 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

0: 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Cross streets are intersection of Lake Lily Drive and Lake Avenue. Battalion 45. 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Timeout 1911.
1: Hit on his jet ski and cannot walk. Advice he injured his back. Responding normally will be located on the dock at the boat ramp. 1911.
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4: All 3 4 5 5 28 is our advice. Engine 56, I will also be calling OCSO to see if they have any further information. 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
5: Please check.
4: I spoke with the caller. They advised that they weren't sure the color of the vehicle, but it may be a blue sedan. Did you see any vehicles of that description pull over?
5: Engine 33 negative. We went all the way from the 408, and now we're at the I-4 exit. We haven't seen any other vehicles than the silver and the green ones that were pulled over.
0: 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Engine 83, Rescue 83, OCFR 3. Timeout 19, 13.
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0: 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Engine 9, Rescue 3.
4: 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Orange County, Engine 83, you can cancel.
0: 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Cross streets are intersection of Woodbury Road and Woodbury Road. Engine 80, Rescue 83. OCFR 3. Timeout 1914.
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1: Shark 83, negative. Engine 80 is closest unit, per TAC 1, 1917.
2: Understood. Returning.
3: Section of 14th Avenue and 13th Avenue. Engine 82, Rescue 82, OCFR 3, timeout 1917.
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3: 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Respond to auto accident at intersection of South Orange Avenue and East Sand Lake Road. Engine 70, Rescue 70. OCFR 5. Timeout 1919.

1882, Rescue 82, Patient Assist, 1860 813th Street, Cross Street, 14th Avenue, 13th Avenue. 58-year-old male, conscious breathing, caller advised patient fell. Patient is responding normally with no reported injuries. Weighs approximately 200 to 300 pounds, 1920.

0: GOACOM, this is 8th Cell Alarm, Perimeter Road, north of Sea Airside, across from Bravo 9. Still alarm, Perimeter Road, north of Sea Airside, across from Bravo 9. Spot Tech 2, 1921. AMR 179, go ahead.
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0: Never.
2: Engine 82, we just arrived on the scene of an auto accident. We're going to divert to this call. We're at 13th and Colonial.
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0: into Seven Yards County. This is going to be a silver Toyota Yaris. It's against the fence line on the southwest corner of Sand Lake and Orange. 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
3: 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Respond to auto accident at intersection of North Alafaya Trail and Central Florida Boulevard. Quint 67, Rescue 67. OCFR 3. Timeout 1936.

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0: 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Two vehicles have fallen with moderate damage. 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
1: 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Investigating 1942.

0: He's in charge. Got his cars have been parked and moved off the highway. So is on scene. He's got to take control of the scene. We're going to one.
1: 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Vehicle's been marked and moved. 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
2: 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At 18, North Terry Avenue. Coalition for the Homeless. Cross streets are Grove Park Drive and West Central Boulevard and South Terry Avenue. Engine 1. Rescue 1.

0: 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At 12835, Narcoozy Road. Cross streets are clear, Vista Street and Tyson Road. Engine 15, Rescue 15.
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2: Rescue 70, Battalion 4, respond to potentially violent situation at 2207 Hoffner Avenue. Cross streets are intersection of Venetian Avenue and Oak Island Road. Engine 70, Rescue 70, Battalion 4, OCFR 5, timeout 1945.

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2: Engine 70, Rescue 70, Battalion 4, potentially violent situation, 2207 Hoffner Avenue, Cross Street, Venetian Avenue, and Oak Island Road. OCSO advised to stage for an unknown age male, awake and breathing, assaulting another female. OCSO is en route, 1946.
1: From the end of the engine 15, be advised, North County Fire Department is not responding. We received a call from SL. They confirmed it is in city. It appears OPD is also arriving on scene now.
0: Copy, thank you.

Engine 26, Rescue 26, Medical, 708, Apricot Drive, crossroads of Oakwood Lane and Reba Avenue. 72-year-old male, awake and breathing, complaining of a headache, high blood pressure, and pressure on his chest. Patient's responding normally, not breathing normally. Advised history of cardiac arrest with a pacemaker and defib. 1948.

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0: 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Engine 25, Rescue 25. 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
2: Engine 53, Rescue 53, respond to medical, at 9495, Delegates Drive, Icero, cross streets are intersection of Consulate Drive and Principal Row, Engine 53, Rescue 53, OCFR 5, timeout 1953.
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2: 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Cross streets are intersection of Coach Lightway and Aloma Avenue. Medic 2, OCFR 3, timeout 1954.

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OCFR 3. 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

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Cross streets are intersection of Dorsha Road and Dorsha Road. Engine 43. OCFR 7. Timeout 1958.

0: 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We're going to be taking one BLS and one ALS patient to Advent Health, Lake Waterford, ER.
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